the hospitals, blaming everyone at the bottom of the English Channel, blaming everyone who doesn't look like a fried animal. 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
5: People say you get high. 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
5: It's a God-given plant. We should all be able to use it. It's real medicine. 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

0: 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You know.
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They have a nice culito and the right shake. But they ain't got no culito.

anti-citizen reported in this community. Code. Lock. Cauterize. Stabilize. You are charged with anti-civil activity level 1. Protection unit. Prosecution code.

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enter. Pressure when we enter. Constant pressure when we enter. SOS, you can feel the heat on the radar. Constant pressure when we enter.

She wanna stack her money. She wanna make her wifey. She wanna stack her money.